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1: We're heading to Derby Town.
0: Do you need somewhere to stay? Because they got that short stay there.
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0: 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How the hell do I remember all this stuff?
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Nunga is pleased to share the launch of Strong Women and Children program led by Nunga Group's Women's Aboriginal Corporation and funded by the Department of Social Services. What is it? This community design program supports Aboriginal women and children in Derby and the surrounding communities through free, culturally safe activities and experiences, workshops and learning, and home spaces. 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It's craft and sewing, cooking and baking, community garden,

0: 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Where is it? At Nunga's Shed, 25 Stanley Street, Derby.
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Mum and Dad and Denny saw the passing out parade at Puckapunyal. It was a long march from cadets. The 6th Battalion was the next to turn. It was me who drew the card. We did Canungra and Shoalwater before we left.

0: Derby District High School important canteen news. 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If you currently have a canteen account with the PNC and deductions are being taken from your Centrelink payments, please contact Centrelink to cancel your existing deductions. 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

0: Derby District High School is now a scooter-free school. No electric scooters on school grounds. Electric scooters are not permitted to be ridden, stored, parked or charged on school grounds at Derby District High School. Western Australian law, what families need to know and age rules. Riders must be legal riding age under WA road rules. Students under the legal age must not ride electric scooters on public roads or paths. Helmets are law. A helmet is mandatory for all riders. And police can fine riders. Fines and other penalties apply for unsafe, illegal or underage riding. No charging at school. For safety reasons, scooters and batteries must not be charged at school. Lithium batteries pose a fire risk if damaged or incorrectly charged. Why are we scooter-free? Student safety, reduced fire risk, and clear supervision and traffic management, and consistent with duty of care obligations. Derby District High School, thank you for helping keep our school safe.
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0: The LUMA bus service runs Tuesday and Thursday in school term. They depart LUMA at 8 a.m. and later on in the afternoon depart Derby at 11:30 a.m. For adults, it is $60 with same-day return being $90. For children, it is $40 and same-day return being $60. And finally, for infants, it is $20.
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0: The Derby Speedway Club 2026 race calendar. June the 19th and 20th, the Boab Spectacular. July the 25th, All Division Point Meeting. August the 21st and 22nd, the Donnie Archer Memorial with the Westralia Cup for the first time here in Derby. And lastly, on September the 11th and 12th, the Yakamunga Stampede.
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It's called TikTok. And you know how it goes.

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1: And Big Coops.
0: We have some songs coming up for you for the Narok, so enjoy your Narok songs.
1: So first up, we got Saltwater Ben, B2M, and East Journey.
0: Hope you guys like it.

0: So that was Saltwater Band, B2M and East Journey. But this is currently the NAIDOC week program. So, Mr. Rasta, what does that mean to you?
1: It means everything. It means people getting together as one. NAIDOC means happy days and to move on with life on the outside and in the inside.
0: Yeah.
1: So, Big Coops, what NAIDOC means to you?
0: Well, it's about celebrating culture, coming together, and just being there, you know, with your family, your friends, your mates, whatever, and just enjoying the time that we have together.
1: Oh, yeah. So, that was Big Coops, and I'm Rastaman.
0: So, up next, we got Gurumung, B2M, and Garawa.
1: So, there you go.

0: All right, so that was Gurumul, B2M, and Garua. So continuing on with the NAIDOC celebrations and conversation, what's your favourite thing to do back home?
1: My favourite thing back home to do is I go hunting.
0: Yep.
1: Hunting for me, and yeah, all good.
0: What do you go after?
1: Kangaroo.
0: Oh, sometimes, lovely.
1: Sometimes maybe turkey.
0: Yep.
1: So, Coops, what do you like to do in your spare time?
0: Yeah, so back home, we'll get some fuel for the boat, go load up the cousins and that, go out fishing, take the spears, go check out a few spots, try to get stingray, fish, if we're up for it, turtle, make a good day of it.
1: So that was our NATO hunting stories. Hope you like it. And for this NATO coming up, your songs will be Iwanju Band, Sunset Reggae, Ngala Na Nyangangi, and Colored Stone, How Can I Give You Love, Eastern Islander Band, The Telephone.

0: Yeah, thank you for listening. This has been Big Hoops and Rasta Man coming at you from 6DBY on the WKRP radio program. Hope you've enjoyed.
1: So, songs are coming up. Yellow Bear, one of my favorites. E Right, E Not Wrong, and Stand Alone by Lucky Dupe, one of my best favorite songs.
0: And the last song is Garua. It's called Burala, the Black Diving Duck. This is WKRP Radio. See you more later.

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1: 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Right here, right here.

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1: Yeah, you left me, but you'll be coming back. I can tell

0: 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After releasing an album with his band Loaded Dice, Ishmael takes his music in a new direction with this release, heavily inspired by desert reggae, R&B and 80s pop. 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

0: 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Victor Patrick, with the Access and Inclusion Show. 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So join me every Thursday from 9 to 11 on the Access and Inclusion Show. 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
1: 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Love.

We learned to drive. In them days, it was just Land Rovers. There was no, before the Toyotas and that, and all the big flash foil wraps. It was just old Land Rover, an old tractor we had, an old truck. But it was, we learned, all of us learned to drive on the station. And one time Dad got bitten by, I don't know if it was a snake or a spider or something, he got very sick. 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She was 12 or 13 years of age, but she already knew how to drive the old truck. She'd drive the old truck from the Bessa into the hospital to get Dad to the hospital.

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0: Do you like your beats hard and fast? 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

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British invaders that we remember as

cook, he boarded a fleet. And he was armed with the doctrine of discovery. The same tactics were used by Columbus. It's how today Australia claims Terra Nullius. Cause on that paper, the Pope did write that you're only human if you've been saved by Christ. And if there are no Christians in sight, the land you stumble on becomes your God-given right.

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big and dumb. They look so stupid, they aren't much fun. Cows aren't fun. They eat to grow, grow to die, die to be et at the hamburger fry. Cows well done. Nobody thunk it, nobody knew. No one imagined the great cow guru. Cows are one. He hid in the forest, read books with great zeal. He loved Che Guevara, a revolutionary veal. Cows say tongue. He spoke about justice, but nobody stirred. He felt like an outcast, alone in the herd. Cowed all drums. He mooed, we must fight, escape or we'll die. Cows gathered around, cause the stakes were so high. Bad cow pun. But then he was captured, stuffed into a crate, loaded onto a truck where he rode to his fate. Cows are bummed. He was a scrawny calf who looked rather woozy. No one suspected he was packing an Uzi. Cows with guns. They came with a needle to stick in his thigh. He kicked for the groin. He pissed in their eye. Cow well hung. Knocked over a tractor and ran for the door. 6 gallons of gas flowed out on the floor. Run, cows, run. He picked up a bullhorn and jumped up on the hay. We are free-roving bovines. We run free today.

crashed the gate in a great stampede, tipped over milk truck, torched all the feed. Cows have fun. 60 police cars were piled in a heap, covered in cow pies, covered up deep. Much cow dung. Black smoke rising, darkening the day. 12 burning McDonald's. Have it your way.

president said, enough is enough, these uppity cattle, it's time to get tough. Cow dung flung. The newspapers gloated, folks sighed with relief. Tomorrow at noon, they would all be ground beef. Cows on buns. The cows were surrounded, they waited and prayed. They mooed their last moos, they chewed their last hay. Cows outgunned. The order was given to turn cows to whoppers, enforced by the might of 10,000 coppers. But on the horizon, surrounding the shoppers, came the deafening roar of chickens in choppers.

0: Heading out of Derby? Well, don't worry. 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
1: Hey there, Harrison Peterson here from NIRS News, coming to you from the lands of the Yuggera and Turrbal peoples. An Australian man's been charged with the murder of a 17-year-old girl whose naked body was found in a suitcase in Thailand. 46-year-old Simon Peter Carman has been charged with murder, concealing a corpse in an attempt to hide the cause of death, and abduction of a minor over 15, but not yet 18, for indecent purposes. Carman's denied all charges against him. Thai media are reporting the alleged crime started over a disagreement about money. CCTV footage shows Carman and the young girl holding hands in a condo lobby while waiting for the lift. Later that evening, CCTV shows Carman allegedly dragging a suitcase out of the building and leaving on a motorbike before returning without it. Cultural protections for some parts of Western Australia's Blackwood River have been removed without consultation. That's what the Kari Karik Aboriginal Corporation says, after multiple water places in the river are no longer heritage protected. The river is sacred to the Wurundjeri, Bibleman and Gunyang people. The corporation says no government should be allowed to quietly cut back Noongar heritage. In response, the WA government says all remapping of the Blackwood River has been undertaken lawfully and in alignment with the Aboriginal Heritage Protection Act. Yolngu doulas, or birth coaches, have teamed up with researchers to launch a documentary raising awareness of their practices. The film Mepalama, Keel Line of Creation, follows Lawarpa Mepalama as she sets up the first Aboriginal birth coaching service in her community. Miss Mepalama's told the ABC it's important the practice stays around.
2: We were trying to get that knowledge of people who has forgotten the way we birth child on country.
1: Tensions in the Persian Gulf are continuing after multiple strikes from Iran and the US over the weekend. Behrans reported an attack involving several Iranian drones early on Saturday, while a UK maritime security agency says a merchant ship had been struck by an unidentified projectile. The circumstances surrounding the ship weren't immediately clear. The US has retaliated by continuing to bomb Iran over the last 2 days. Iran says it has full control over the Strait of Hormuz for the next 30 days, and any more strikes from the US will make the situation worse. The attack comes despite the signing of a peace agreement between Iran and the US, which started last week. 33 people have been rescued in Venezuela over the weekend as the death toll from last week's back-to-back earthquakes rises to almost 1,500 people. The country's interim president, Delcy Rodriguez, says thousands of people are still unaccounted for, but the time for finding survivors is starting to run out. Families and volunteers who spent days pulling survivors and bodies from the rubble are complaining over a lack of heavy equipment and limited presence from officials. Locals are also upset about being blocked by the army from helping rescuers search for people still alive under the collapsed buildings. To sport, and in the FIFA World Cup, co-host Canada have knocked South Africa out of the competition with a 1-0 victory at Los Angeles Stadium. It now means Canada will advance to round 16. The knockout stage continues tomorrow with Brazil taking on Japan, Germany up against Paraguay, and the Netherlands facing Morocco. And now a quick look at the weather across the capitals for this morning. A shower or two in Muggeridge and Brisbane with a top of 21, 20 and a possible shower on Gadigal Country, Sydney, while it's 15 and showers on Ngunnawal and into Ngambri Country, Canberra, 16 and morning and afternoon showers in Nam, Melbourne, and mostly sunny in Nipaluna, Hobart with a max of 15, 18 with showers in Tardenya, Adelaide, showers and 18 as well in Borley, Perth, and mostly sunny in Garimilla, Darwin with a top of 31 degrees. And if you have a story or news to send our way, or if there's something happening in your community that you want to let us know about, you can always send an email to news@nirs.org.au. That's news@nirs.org.au. Or you can message us on Facebook, Instagram, or LinkedIn. And that's been the latest from NIRS News. Thanks for joining me.
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0: 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The bus leaves Derby on Monday at 5 a.m., and later on in the afternoon, it leaves Broome at 12:30 p.m. On Wednesday, the bus leaves Derby at 6 a.m., and later on leaves Broome at 1:30 p.m. On Friday, it leaves Derby at 6 a.m., and later on in the afternoon, it leaves Broome at 2 p.m.
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Nanga is pleased to share the launch of Strong Women and Children program led by Nanga Group's Women's Aboriginal Corporation and funded by the Department of Social Services. 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Women and children, ages 0 to 5. Children must be accompanied by a caregiver. 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And we will continue to send updated programs to you as they are released. Where is it? At Nunga Shed, 25 Stanley Street, Derby.

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Ross River virus detected in Fitzroy Crossing. WA Health is urging residents and travellers to Fitzroy Crossing to avoid mosquito bites after this season's first detection of Ross River virus in mosquitoes. The virus was detected as part of the Department of Health Mosquito Surveillance Program. Symptoms of Ross River virus include painful or swollen joints, sore muscles, skin rashes, fever, fatigue, headaches, and rash lasting for weeks to months. 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

0: Nobody like getting sick one. 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This message from that Australian government like Canberra.
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